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1: It's McCabe, and Olivia Rodrigo's getting ready to do her Daisy Chain Music Festival ahead of her tour. 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
1: I feel like thrifting is so in. It's McCabe, at McCabe Radio on Instagram. I was just DMing with my friend Kara, who is telling me about the thrifty things she's been finding, not at thrift stores, but like going out at yard sales. 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
1: I'm McCabe. 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
1: This is something like you would see in a movie. There's a guy from California who was out drifting at sea for 30 days. That's right. His boat just ran out of fuel. He survived on the condensation water, oatmeal.

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1: Something to look out for next time you're traveling. Microsoft is warning that there are fake hotel Wi-Fi pages that are literally just designed to steal your information. So if you're like at the hotel and it says, oh, hotel Wi-Fi, make sure it's the official one and not like a decoy Wi-Fi. She's a

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2: So college kids keep using AI for tests somehow.
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1: We're talking about the things you have found at yard sales that like blew your mind or made you happy, or you were just like, what is this? 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Jason, what did you find?
2: Yeah, so I would say like I'm into martial arts and Star Wars stuff. 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
1: Wait, isn't that illegal? 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
3: 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The Fred Show is back tomorrow morning. 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
1: McCabe, the survey says 73% of people aren't doing things on the weekend literally just because it's too expensive now. 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
1: 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My voice is gone. I've been singing and screaming all weekend. Let's do this somber. My body isn't ready on the new hit list.

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1: We are the new hit list. What up? I'm Angelina Akon's still out here making hits. It's crazy how many artists he's put on too. I mean, we know he gave Gaga one of her first big hits, but he surprised me with some

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1: And I'm Angelina. Thanks so much for hanging out, discovering your music with me. It's been so real. I'm going to leave you with this, Tame Impala, Loser on the new hit list.

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1: I am back, and boy, how we've missed you. It's Rach, and I say we, because I finally had my baby, and he's adorable. You can check him out on my socials, Rach_on_the_radio. Maybe I'm a little biased, but you know. With that said, I'm so excited to help you kickstart your hump day. Let's do it with some Katy Perry.

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1: Okay, hold on. Did y'all see Taylor Swift here flaunting her ring during the Chiefs game on Sunday Night Football? Yeah, it kind of gave me the ick, I won't lie, but that thing, you can't miss it, dude.

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It's Rach on Party 107.7. 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
2: All right, check it out. We got new Tame Impala. It's called Dracula, which also reminds me that Halloween is right around the corner. The first day of fall today. This blows my mind.

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How we doing? It's Rach, and we got new Tame Impala called Dracula, which reminds me today is the first day of fall. Halloween's right around the corner. We'll get into more of your national holidays next.

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0: 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So don't go anywhere.

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1: How we doing? It's Rach. And we have so much to talk about, including the iHeartRadio Jingle Ball lineup announcement, which is happening on Friday, by the way. 8 a.m. Set up those alarms. 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

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How we doing? It's Rach. And we got some national holidays to help us celebrate this hump day and get us one step closer to our weekend. I'll tell you what they are coming up next.

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All right, my loves, it's Rach. I'm out of here. I will catch you back tomorrow, bright and early. So in the meantime, if you want to keep hanging out, hit me up on socials, Rach_on_the_radio. And of course, at iHeartRadio. The countdown is on to the lineup announcement for iHeartRadio's Jingle Ball. All right.

0: Good morning. It's the Fred Show, part two of Waiting by the Phone. Hey, Kate.
1: Yes.
0: All right, welcome back. Let's call Nick. This is a guy that you met on a dating app. You went on a date. The date went well. You had drinks. He bought the drinks. You go out to the car. I guess you guys walked out together. The car had been towed. It was $500 to get the car. He didn't have enough money on his debit card, and that's all he had. So you hooked him up with the $500, got the car out, and then he starts to ghost you, and now you can't get a hold of him at all about a date or about your money.
1: Right.
0: I don't like it. Let's call him right now. We'll see if we can get him on the phone. Good luck, Kate. Hi, is this Nick?
2: Yeah, this is Nick.
0: Hey, Nick. I think you're about to ask, may I ask who's calling? And you may. My name is Fred. I'm calling from the Fred Show, the morning radio show. I do have to tell you that we are on the radio right now. The whole crew is here.

rainy fall day to kind of like cozy up inside with a candle. Today's the day, I would say. That rain, it is hard here in Hampton Roads. I'm Shelly. It's Party 107.7. Time to start.

0: Wims on Party 107.7. Feel Good at Music and Home of the Fred Show in the morning. I'm Shelly. If you have kids, you're going to love this. Sesame Street Live is coming to town. Sesame Street Live, Elmo's Got the Moves, coming to the Dome by Rudder Mills in Virginia Beach, March of next year. Singing and Dancing with Elmo, Abby, Cookie Monster, and more. 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Say, Shelly, I really want to see Sesame Street Live. And you could win a four-pack of tickets. All right, so do that right now. Just use that talkback mic and enter every day. By the way, Zara Larsson, Ella Langley after the break. The big
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was just named the longest running number one hit in the U.S. It spent 23 weeks at the top spot. It just beat out Mariah Carey's All I Want for Christmas Is You. Good for her. It's party. Baby,

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boy, if you're a Swiftie, you already know she's dropping more Easter eggs. I'll tell you the latest up next in my Showbiz Minute on Party 107.7. Hey there, I'm Shelly. It's Taylor now. Of course, the fate of Ophelia.

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Shelly here. It's Party 107.7. Taylor Swift dropping all kinds of Easter eggs about her latest single coming out this Friday. It's called Patient Zero, and we're going to have it for you right here on Party 107.7. Right now, though, it's Style.

If you want to see Sesame Street live, we have your chance here to win tickets on Party 107.7. I'm going to tell you how you can do that next. I'm Shelly. Hope you're hanging in there in this rain.

Daisies on Party 107.7. Man, those daisies getting extra water today, right? Thanks so much for being here. I'm Shelly. Hey, we're commercial free right now. That's the good news. To get you through this gloomy weather, commercial free for 107 minutes. As you hang out at work, at home, whatever it is you're doing today, make sure to have us on. I could be-

Risk It All. He's nominated for Video Artist of the Year at the VMAs. And make sure to watch live on Sunday, 7:30 Eastern on CBS and Paramount Plus. What's going on? I'm Shelly. It's Party 107.7. Thanks so much for hanging out with me on this rainy day in Hampton Roads.

Mr. Know-It-All Teddy Swims on Party 107.7. I'm Shelly. I tend to know a lot about pop culture. I'm also known as Showbiz Shelly on the Fred Show in the morning. If you want to beat me in the Showbiz Shelly Showdown or pop culture game, check it out tomorrow morning, 8:45 a.m. The cash is up to $350.

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The Fred Show is back tomorrow morning. 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

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I'm Shelly. 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

0: chance to check out a morning show, The Fred Show. They're so funny, hysterical. You never know what they're going to say. And they always have cool stuff to give you. I'm Shelly, by the way. It's Party 107.7 for, a chance to go to Vegas with The Fred Show to see Mary J. Blige in her residency. You just got to listen to The Fred Show every weekday morning, okay? 8:30 a.m. Fred's going to give you the keyword and then use that talk back mic to give us the keyword back. And you could be winning that trip to see Mary J. Blige. Paulina and Keke are going to be going to the show too, so you can hang out with them. Coming up after the break, Zara Larsson and Taylor Swift.
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Taylor Swift dropping a bunch of new music on Friday. She's actually dropping The Life of a Showgirl, the encore, a brand new album with four new songs. And we're going to have one of those songs here on Pretty 107.7 this Friday.

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working from home today. Very, very nice. And you know what? I got you. If you want to catch up on some entertainment news, kind of escape from this yucky weather we're having, we'll do that next. All right, with my Showbiz Minute.

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1: Simone Biles told her TikTok followers three masked men broke into her Chicago home and stole her Porsche. The Olympic gymnast said the car was recovered, but she's buying a new one. She said the break-in prompted her and her husband to go to get a Doberman Pinscher as a guard dog for security. Wow. Meanwhile, Tom Cruise is serving up Tom Cruise energy. He told the Kelce brothers on their New Heights podcast that he doesn't read scripts himself. He actually has directors read them out loud to him so he can hear their vision first. Cruise says he listens like a moviegoer, asking whether he's moved or invested in the story. He even wants to hear wardrobe and lighting plans before he signs on, just to understand how he can contribute creatively. He confirmed he's intense on set and expects a lot from everyone he works with. I love that so much. And finally, Travis Kelce's wife, Taylor Swift, is dropping more Easter eggs, and it's seeming to finally make sense to fans. She posted a bunch of zeros in her ex and Instagram bio. She also announced her new single, Patient Zero. It comes out this Friday. Some are speculating maybe she's pregnant. I don't know. For more, go to party1077.com.
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Huntrix with Golden, one of my favorite songs right there. I'm Shelly, by the way. Huntrix nominated for Song of the Year at the VMAs. 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

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Sam Smith has been putting out new music, but so quietly. 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

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Benson Boone, I think, was the best performer at our iHeartRadio Music Festival, but I do love someone who flips and does extra. 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

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You can hear what went down in 7 minutes.

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What is on your mind? I'm Melissa Bethany on Party 107.7. 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

1077. Did you see this video of a guy who was playing trumpet, the national anthem, and then his trumpet failed? So he ends up just grabbing the mic, singing the national anthem. It was so pure and amazing. Not that he had the best voice, but the fact that he just like fearlessly, or seemingly fearlessly, took the mic and went with it.

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I have never seen a type of candy just take off, like become popular so quickly like Nerds Clusters did. And now they have new flavors coming out. It looks like this Blizzard Punch is going to be a giant version. And then also Spooky. Yeah.

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Oh, and we're still available in your car, too. 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
1: 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And it's weird to think that we're also, I guess, at the end of September. Second day of fall is already here.

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2: It's going to be a huge New Music Friday. Olivia Rodrigo kicks off her tour in New England. And then, of course, we get a new handful of songs from Taylor Swift. She's putting out a deluxe edition of The Life of a Showgirl on Friday. Yes, we'll be world premiering songs from it.
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Cardi B, even Zara Larsson, and more.